0: Only in the forest can you see this. And this. 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
3: 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I don't even have a radio. 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

0: All right, that was Sunshine of Your Love by Ella Fitzgerald. If you're listening, hi, this is The Junk Drawer, and this is going to be my final show of the season.
1: Woo, woo, woo!
0: Woo, woo, whoop! I have DJ Chaotic here.
2: Hello, everybody.
0: Cals, when's your show? When is it usually?
1: It's usually Saturdays from 8 to 9 p.m., guys.
0: So today's like kind of a combo, except I picked all the songs, and I'm doing most of the talking. Cal's like my moral support.
1: Can
0: anyway.
1: Can we do a memorial for our dear friend?
0: Oh, yeah. So this one, he's probably not listening because he's probably somewhere upstate with no connection. But this one goes out to Quinlan Mossbro. Can't we give it up?
1: You.
0: We love you, Quinn. Yeah, no. So this is our summer episode and also the last episode until August, which I'm very sad about. But we're going to be happy, and we are going to play one of my favorite songs of all time. This is Sunshine Superman by Donovan.

0: You know, I really like Donovan. I don't like the fact that he makes me feel woefully inadequate because this album came out when he was 19. How do you rate Sunshine Superman at 19? How do you rate Season of the Witch at 19? Like, you know, Donovan might have written, you know, a ton of good stuff on that album, but he could have never hosted The Junk Drawer 7 p.m. on Thursday.
1: And you still have time.
0: And I still have time.
1: You have,
0: I'm still 19.
1: You still
0: 19.
1: Have time to make your legacy at 19.
0: Speaking of my show, I know I don't usually play modern stuff, and by modern I mean anything in the last 10 years, but we are changing that. This song is specifically for my mom, because I know she's going to fangirl when I tell her what it is. This is a pop song from the last year. You either love him or you hate him, but you can't deny that he has done immeasurable, just immeasurable rep for the Latino community.
1: Elvis.
0: Not Elvis. Not Elvis. Although, I feel like if he was Hispanic, he'd probably be from, like, Uruguay or something. I'm, of course, talking about Bad Bunny.
1: Yes!
0: I'm sorry, Bobby. I know you don't like Bad Bunny, but we are gonna listen to one of my favorite Bad Bunny songs that came out. It always reminds me of the summer and of just relaxing. So, this one's for you, mami. This is Vueltita by Bad Bunny.

0: bonito.
1: That was Vueltita by Bad Bunny. So, Papi, I want to say you should know that, yes, this does have cultural merit. Jacinto, like the part that the woman like sings, is actually a blowhole, and it is bordering Isabela in Aguadilla, and that's where my family is from in Puerto Rico, guys. So, like, you know, big song, big moment. Shout out Nana and Papi, I guess. May they rest in peace. Bless up. Anyway.
0: That was crazy.
1: No, but they're really cool. We're keeping the Spanish theme for the next one.

0: That was Días de Verano by Amaral. This song is kind of funny because it's about how we lack days of summer and how they're all gone. Summer's just starting. I leave here on Sunday. I'm going to take this moment, my start recording, to shout out my friends in Spain. Así que un shout out a Eva, Nova, Xavi, Pau. Y'all were a great family. Eran tremendos. Siempre voy a recordar esta semana. Era muy divertida. Next up, we are going to Italy. I don't know if y'all know this, but I took Italian in high school too. So
1: say something in Italian.
0: You know, that's a great segue, actually. You know, cara, cosa mi succede stasera? Ti guardo ed è come la prima volta. Non vorrei parlare, ma tu sei la frase dell'amore cominciata e mai finita. That is the beginning lyrics to Parole by Mina, who can sing this way better than I ever could, because she's Italian and she's incredible.
2: Cosa mi succede stasera? Ti guardo ed è come la prima volta.
3: Che cosa sei?
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3: Cosa sei?
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3: Non

0: That was Parole Parole by Mina. Our next song is going to finally take us into the 70s. Note to my audience, to my 17 people listening right now, this song doesn't say anything bad explicitly. It's all implicit. Please don't report me to the FCC.
1: Yeah,
0: it would be really nice. We'd hate that. Anyway, up next is another straight banger. This is Hit It and Quit It by Funkadelic.

All right, that was Hit It and Quit It by Funkadelic. I personally really like Funkadelic. I love 70s funk. And I'm thinking next year, you know, if you guys stick around, next September, next August, I might do a Funk Around the World, which would be great. And if you want to tune into that, you might want to follow me on Instagram at thejunkdrawer.show. Aside from that plug, I'm going to keep up with the funk theme. I really like George Clinton also. He has some great 80s and 90s funk, and I think that he's criminally underrated. If you, like, look at the streams on Spotify, it's, like, stupid low. And so I'm going to play one of my favorites by him. It's just a great dance song. A lot of puns about McDonald's, Burger King Whoppers. This is Do Fries Go With That Shake by George Clinton. I know.

That was, do fries go with that shake? My mom and dad are old, so they told me that Vanessa Williams is also the female voice in this song. And for those of you who aren't old, she was the first black Miss America. And then she got into controversy because there was a Playboy photo shoot involved. But honestly, this not my circus. It's just not my issue. Like, it's a great song, so I don't care. Our next song, I'm going to dedicate this one. This one goes out to all the summer boys that ever have been, ever will be, and ever were. This is a song about your favorite pasatiempo. This is Summer Boy by Lady Gaga. Okay.

0: really, really like that song, guys. Like, I really like that song. Okay. Our next song, we are keeping up with this jovial summer theme. We are keeping up with not caring, being so happy, and I feel that way right now because I'm employed. I'm actually employed this summer, which, like, it's miraculous. The New York City job market is evil.
1: I don't know how.
0: Anyway, speaking of employment, do you guys remember when you were in, like, elementary, middle, high school, and you'd had that friend that always go on ski trips, and you immediately knew they were in, like, a different income bracket than you? That exists in Brazil, and this next song is about their equivalent. Up next, we have Burguesina, or Little Bourgeois Girl, by Seu Jorge.

That was Burguesinha by Seu Jorge. I know you all love my Brazilian Portuguese pronunciation. You know, like, it's 7:50, so we're getting to that point in the show where we're, like, right at the home stretch, and I'm just starting to feel it, and I'm a little sad about that. And this song kind of reminds me of that feeling of the home stretch of summer when you've been sitting and rotting for too long, and it's been 90 degrees for the last 5 days, and you just want a minute of respite, and everything is slow, and you're just sleepy. This song reminds me of that, but it's a very nice, pleasant experience. This is When Fortune Smiles by Kitty Crack.

0: That was When Fortune Smiles by Kitty Craft. I'm going to do a second round of shout-outs. Hola, Gaby. Yo sé que estás escuchando. Solo quería decir hola. Extraño a Inwood. Extraño a ustedes. So I'm really happy to see everybody again. Second shout-out goes to Carter Courtney and his show. That is Wednesdays at 7. Because he did put me on to this song, even if all his shows are, like, the most niche metal thing ever. Next up, we're going to talk about pools. I feel like when you're in a pool for a few hours, there's a point where you just lose all brain function and you're just, like, floating there and there's just nothing. It's either been an hour, it's been 5 hours, you have no idea. What you do know is the second you get out of that pool, you're going to eat the best sandwich known to man. And this song really feels... What? You know, like, when you get out of the pool and you're hungry?
1: Yes, I know when you get out of the pool and you're hungry, but I don't know why you're specifically saying sandwich.
0: It's going to be a sandwich.
1: It's not
0: going to
1: be a sandwich.
0: Dude, it has to be a sandwich. Okay.
1: Does
0: a
1: hamburger count as a sandwich?
0: No, and you're wrong. Anyway, this song is about that feeling of just, you know...
1: having a sandwich.
0: Being brainless and floaty, but in a good way. This is Baby by Os Mutantes.

0: That was Baby by Os Mutantes, or Os Mutantes, if you want the, like, the phonological, is that how you say it? Phonetics. The sounded out version.
1: Those are phonetics.
0: I don't care. Guys, I'm not an English major. Anyway, I think that Brazil, when you look at their music from the late 60s and early 70s, have one of the best psychedelic movements, like, probably better than the one in the United States, on par with the one in England, and that's because of their Tropicália scene, which was a very anti-dictatorial music scene which aimed to mix traditional Brazilian culture elements, like samba, with, like, newer progressive stuff, and progressive and psychedelic stuff, which, it's super cool. You guys should look it up. I already did an episode. No, I didn't. I mentioned it in an episode. Should I do one? Tell me. Our next song, you know, we only have 4 songs left. Guys, I only have 4 songs left on radio this whole year. Cal's looking at me like they're going to cry.
1: I'm not going to cry. You're going
0: to
1: cry.
0: Okay. Well, anyway, we're going to head to the night, because summer nights are magical, and whether they're good or bad, there's always something in the air. It's always alive. And this is a song about those summer nights. This is Self Control by Laura Branigan.

That was Self-Control by Laura Branigan. I genuinely think that is one of the best pop songs, if not the best pop song of all time. We're going to listen to another pop song, but this one was written in the 1930s by the Casa Lorna Orchestra. The lyrics were then written by the Mills Brothers, who you might have heard of. But we are going to listen to the 1952 version by Les Paul. Yes, that Les Paul, the guitar Les Paul, and Mary Ford. This is a very nice little doo-wop song. They made it a doo-wop song. It used to be a little pop song from the 30s, but this doo-wop song is called Smoke Rings, and it's genuinely magical. I wish I didn't find it from the CW.